was three and he didn't leave much to Ma and me. Just this old guitar and an empty bottle of booze. Now, I don't blame him because he run and hid, but the meanest thing that he ever did was before he left, he went and named me Sue. Well, he must have thought that it was quite a joke, and it got a lot of laughs from lots of folks. Seems I had to fight my whole life through. Some gal would giggle and I'd get red, and some guy'd laugh and I'd bust his head. I tell you, life ain't easy for a boy named Sue.

into the street, kicking and a gouging in the mud and the blood and the beard. I tell you, I fought tougher men, but I really can't remember when. He kicked like a mule and he bit like a crocodile. I heard him laugh and then I heard him cussing. He went for his gun and I pulled mine first. He stood there looking at me and I saw him smile. He said, son, this world is rough, and if a man's gonna make it, he's gotta be tough. And I know I wouldn't be there to help you along. So I give you that name and I said goodbye. I knew you'd have to get tough or die. And it's that name that helped to make you strong. Yeah. He said, now you just fought one hell of a fight, and I know you hate me and you got the right to kill me now, and I wouldn't blame you if you do. But you ought to thank me before I die for the gravel in your guts and the spit in the eye, 'cause I'm the son of a bitch that named you Sue.

And if I ever have a son, I think I'm gonna name him Bill or George, any damn thing but Sue. I've got-

cheerful. Part three. First. Health service glasses, gigolos and brasses, round or skinny bottoms. Take your mum to Paris, lighting up the chalice, wee Willie Harris. Man through Stephen Biko, listening to Rico, Harpo, Groucho, Chico.

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0: 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Listen, I'll be fine. I'm a survivor, all right? 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

0: elkaar zeiden terwijl ze naar de televisie keken. Look at them yo-yos, that's the way you do it. 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That ain't working. 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Money for nothing and your chicks for free.
1: 1.
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1: 2.
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1: 3.
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1: 4.
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0: Lekker stoeien met het puzzeltje. 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Nooit 1, 2, 3, 4. Iets anders. Via de NPO Luister-app kun je reageren.

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1: Goedemiddag. 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

0: start.
1: I also would like to say something very important, that some people are entertainers and some people are great entertainers. Some people are followers and some people make the path and are pioneers. I like to say Jackie Wilson was a wonderful entertainer.